hilltop village, they gambled for my clothes. I bargained for salvation and she gave me a lethal dose. I offered up my innocence, I got repaid with scorn. Come in, she said, I'll give you a shelter from the storm. I'm living in a foreign country, but I'm bound to cross the line. Beauty walks a razor's edge, someday I'll make it mine.

shines most the time, and the feeling is laid back. Palm trees grow and rents are low, but you

This cafe's always open. God Radio's Soft Rock Cafe.